0: 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What's going on? It's Wayne Deante. And no matter where you are in Louisville, listen, the best country always plays here. 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
1: And if you are a parent going through a tough time financially, apparently you ain't alone.
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1: My son's backpack was $85.
2: That's crazy.
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2: That's
1: like basic.
2: Insane.
1: Yeah.
2: But people are like putting it on a credit card and just dealing with it later.
1: People have been me over the weekend.
2: Yeah.

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2: Thank you so much.
1: You're very welcome. Yay. Hey, you can be next. It's the $1,000 Great American Fill-Up. Big money is on deck. 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

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It's Wendy and Tay on Kentuckiana's number one for new country, 97.5 WAMZ. 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
2: 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I couldn't stop thinking about him, and this is what I was feeling while I was waiting for him. Here's my song, Boston. On a

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1: Tomorrow morning at 7:20, I'll talk to Little Big Town. They've been together 26 years. Have they ever almost broke up? So many number one songs. Little Big Town on the show tomorrow morning on the Bobby Bones.

Texarkana's number one for new country, 97.5 WAMZ. 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

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It's Wayne Deante. And no matter where you are in Louisville, listen, the best country always plays here. 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
1: And if you are trying to pack your bags, I will tell you Tennessee is full. Don't come out.
2: Yeah.
1: It's full.
2: Well, and we didn't rank very high on this list.
1: Oh, well, that'll help. If you are trying to relocate, some states made a very popular list. You're going to want to hear next.

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1: Trying to relocate, Tay found a list of states you might want to think about.
2: Yes.
1: And keep in mind, you may already live in one of these.
2: Well, true, yeah. So this new report came out ranking the best states to move to in 2026, and it's all based on, like, affordability, safety, education, and healthcare. Okay. Well, New Hampshire lands at number one with the highest score. It's pretty cool.
1: Oh, that's awesome.
2: Yeah. You also have Utah, Idaho, Virginia, Maine, Massachusetts, South Dakota, Nebraska, Vermont, and Wyoming.
1: Thanks. We pack it now.

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97.5 WAMZ. What's going on? It's Wayne Deante. And no matter where you are in Louisville, listen, the best country always plays here. 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

Kentucky Anna's number one for country. We are 97.5 WAMZ. And thank you for letting us be a part of your day more with Riley Green. Appreciate you dialing in, man. Obviously, doing music is one thing, but you really almost have to be when you're doing a TV show, as far as whether it's acting or, you know, you're hosting something or doing the voice. It feels like you got to be more brave or more courage

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1: 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In the meantime, big guests. We do that every Monday. Riley Green is hanging with us. He'll

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1: And our Instagram is at Wayne D and Tay if you want to check in. 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
2: 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I have a feeling you're going to cry about this one. But
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1: I guess we're going to find out together. And then we can hold each other in dispute with the IR Country Roundup. Hang out.
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What's going on? 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And no matter where you are in Louisville, listen, the best country always plays here. 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
1: So I got a topic I want to discuss next hour. What's your favorite season of the year? And do you have a story? 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
1: Hey, Granger. 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Just headed into the office. 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
2: 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Appreciate the encouragement, brother. Beautiful place you live there. 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You can

0: Kentuckiana's number one for country is 97.5 WAMZ. You've got it on After Midnight with Granger Smith. Ann Hudson coming in with the latest Nashville updates. And what do you have for us today?
1: Okay, Granger, did you ever have a wardrobe malfunction on stage when you were performing? Because Russell Dickerson had one. Wait till you hear.

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1: These squatter stories are becoming all too common. Earl has got another one in for today's dumb criminal story. 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
1: Yeah, I was just calling in to let you guys know that spring is my favorite time of year.

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Today was the first battle in the U.S. Civil War. Do you remember what it was? I'll share in history coming up in two songs.

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0: 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You've got it on After Midnight with Granger Smith.
1: Hi, my name is Frida. I work the night shift at a retirement resort community in Tucson, Arizona. And I'm just calling to say good morning.
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1: You know, for years I read my kids the story about Crying Wolf, the boy that cried wolf. Turns out that that's a real story, and that will get you actually in jail. Hang on. When you hear Earl tell you about this boy crying bear, coming up next.

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1: Hey, Granger, my name is Cody. I'm calling to talk to Oklahoma. Just calling to see how you are doing. Hope you're having a great night. Have a good one.
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0: Granger Smith here, keeping you company on After Midnight on 97.5 WAMZ. Ann Hudson coming in with the latest Nashville updates. And what do you have for us today?
1: Okay, Granger, did you ever have a wardrobe malfunction on stage when you were performing? Because Russell Dickerson had one. Wait till you hear how he handled it. Coming up in your Nashville news next.

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1: 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And Granger is bringing the soundtrack to your overnight. Thanks for being a part of the After Midnight.

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0: We got a story of a couple that didn't know they were having a baby, and all of a sudden, bam, they had a baby. I want to give you all the details coming up. 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Glad everybody's here. 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
8: 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Mm-mm. 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
4: 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But I guess from you, you know, when your husband died, whenever... Because my show's been together for 20 plus years, right? Like those.

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0: 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Adam, thanks for having us on. And Lyndon, you keep us on wind?
1: I drive every day working, so okay. I'm pretty much every day.
0: My man. Well, we appreciate that. And I got you Morgan Wallen after this.

0: 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Yeah. 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
0: 2G. Yeah, that was like a really choppy cell phone service. 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Cam Brown, 96.5

How much would you need to be able to retire? A bunch of people were asked this, and $1.2 million. 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That really puts doing nothing into perspective. Like, relaxing, that is a luxury subscription now. $1.2 million. I guess I'm never going to retire. Jason Aldean, 97.

0: 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Diana, she's a winner.
1: Oh, my God. God answered my prayer.
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97.5 WAMC. That's Morgan Wallen at Don't We. Over the weekend in Baltimore, Morgan, he played a brand new song called Been By Now, and he's going to be releasing that at the

How about a break from the kids? Did you hear Buffalo Trace Distillery? They are doing a free adults-only summer camp experience. It is now open, the sweepstakes, and 90 winners. It's going to be a

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Nice and five, WAMZ. That's Josh Ross. My name's Corey, and I think I watch too much World Cup soccer. check out the video. I posted on my TikTok and Gram. You'll see what I mean. At Corey on

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And I'm talking about tickets to our iHeartRadio Music Festival in Vegas this September. You're going to have a blast at it. Figure out how you're going to get there later. 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It's Carry On. 97.

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Got your DVDs by mail. 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Not a whole lot to watch. Here's Ella Langley. It's a Be Heard. 97.5.

0: 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My name's Corey and Carrie. You got us on for your drive home. Back to your place almost?
1: Oh, yeah, like 15 minutes.
0: Oh, gosh. What was that? Somebody honking their horn at you?
1: No, it's my window.
0: That was your window? Now, I'm no car expert, but that needs a lot of grease. Like a lot. You need to get on that.

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They just want to buy a new place that's their own, Taylor Swift and Travis Kelce. But that's going to be a massive property. I Knew It, I Knew You, 97.5 W.

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That's Morgan Wallen and Don't We? Morgan working on new music in the studio. He says he doesn't know what's next, but he does know that this Friday you're going to be getting a new song from him.

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turned a big 5-0 the other day. Luke, not this Luke. Oh, this Luke's got a while to go. I'm talking about Luke Bryan. Gonna play it, Mr. Bryan, after this. 90-

0: 97.5 WAMC. That's Luke Bryan, Country and She Knows It. My name's Corey, and I got your chance at a grand right now. Dwight and Hy-Vee, what would you spend it on?
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10: Hot and humid this Tuesday, but we're also watching for strong to severe storms this afternoon as temperatures climb towards 90. We're going to hold on to some storm chances through the evening, then drier overnight with a low of 70. That's your WLKY weather forecast. I'm meteorologist Mo Rose.
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0: money, money. Haley and PRP, $1,000. What would you do with it?
1: My plans with the money is to pay my rent.
0: Yeah, closing in on August, believe it or not. And yeah, I got that rent due. Well, good luck. Your chance to win a grand in a few minutes. It's Elle Lingley and Morgan Wallen. I can't love you.

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You know, that way we're a tap away. 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You can do it right there on the front screen. 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

0: 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Thanks for having us on, Kelly. What's going on?
1: I'm leaving work, but I'm headed to the Zaxby's.
0: Headed to the what?
1: The Zaxby's.
0: Zaxby's. Let's get some chicken. All right, yeah. Because cooking at home, it feels a little too much like you got your life together.

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1: 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It's a dream come true to have my song on the radio. It's still crazy to say. Here's my song, Boston. On a

0: guys, it's I Heart Country on The Verge artist Stella Lefty. And that was my song, Boston.
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0: 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That's John Morgan with Kid Myself. So $1,000, Jackie in Middletown. What would you spend it on?
1: Maybe splurge on some more, some new clothes or something.
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0: 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Well, your chance at $1,000 is at 3 with Boomer. 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

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I am so looking forward to that. What's happening? 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That's

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Oh, yes, I am. Looking forward to hearing Miranda Lambert's new album, Crisco, coming out October 2nd. This may be my favorite Miranda song. It speaks to me. Maybe it does to you as well. The House That Built Me. I know that.

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1: Tomorrow morning at 8:20, we'll play a game. How well do you know your TV trivia? 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

I like it. That's Woman by Kane Brown on 97.5 WAMZ. We are Kentuckiana's number one for new country. You knew that, but maybe you didn't know. My name is Boomer. This is my big afternoon show here, and I thank you for listening. Appreciate you being here. Thanks for hanging out for a bit. The $1,000 Great American Philip continuing this week. Another chance to win today. Talking about winning $1,000, a grand in gas money. Yes, please. Your next national keyword and your chance to win is coming up at 4:00.

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13: A severe thunderstorm watch in effect until 10 o'clock this evening. We'll spend the rest of the afternoon and the early evening hours dodging showers and storms, some of which could be strong to severe. That chance for storms will end later this evening. That's your WLKY forecast. I'm Matt Milosevic.
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I liked the way Ella and Riley sounded together. I really like Ella and Morgan together here, but wait until you get your ears on this next collaboration. Ah, that's all I can say. 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

Yeah, if you've not yet, give a listen to Cody Johnson's new album, Banks of the Trinity, collaborations with Luke Combs, Brothers Osborne. It's good. Taking it back to his first number one here on 97.5.

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1: Hey guys, it's I Heart Country on The Verge artist Stella Lefty. Boston is a song I wrote when I was waiting on a guy who was picking me up. I couldn't stop thinking about him, and this is what I was feeling while I was waiting for him. Here's my song, Boston. On a train.

0: 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And that was my song, Boston.
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So, yes, Chase Nadeem is a father of a bride. His oldest daughter, Keely, got married about a year ago. But he says, no, he's not ready to be a grandfather anytime soon. Doesn't turn 50 until...

0: 97.5 WAMZ. What's happening, my friend? Tuesday afternoon with Boomer. As always, thank you for listening. Thanks for popping in to hang out for a bit. I am looking forward to this. I envision a crisp fall Saturday afternoon with college football on TV and a glass of wine in our hands for Wine on the River. 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

In the words of Blake Shelton, sure be cool if you did win that Mega Millions jackpot. 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
12: A severe thunderstorm watch in effect until 10 o'clock this evening. We'll spend the rest of the afternoon and the early evening hours dodging showers and storms, some of which could be strong to severe. That chance for storms will end later this evening. That's your WLKY forecast. I'm Matt Milosevic.
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That is Tyler Hubbard on 97.5 WAMZ. We saw the reunion with Brian Kelly, FGL getting back together at CMA Fest. When is new music coming? That's anybody's guess. I do know that Tyler Hubbard's coming to 4th Street Live. He's next.

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10: The Red Sox will have to wait another day to attempt to have their winning streak go to 15. Their game tonight against the Orioles rained out. A doubleheader tomorrow. A milestone for Arizona's Nolan Arenado last night. He got his 2,000th career hit. He joins a rather exclusive club. The sixth to get 2,000 hits, 350 homers, and 10 gold gloves. The others, Griffey Jr., Mays, Schmidt, Bench, and Kaline. I'm Frank Aaron.
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And of course, Taylor Swift. Now, yeah, the haters coming out talking about the Taylor and Travis wedding. Some of them Travis's teammates in Kansas City. Boo! Boomer clocking out. Wayne D and Tay coming in. Luke Collins is on 97.5 W.

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It's Wendy and Tay on Kentuckiana's number one for new country, 97.5 WAMZ. 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

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Thanks so much for tuning in to 97.5 WAMZ, Kentuckiana's number one for new country. 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